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0: US 90 eastbound, line marker 247. We have Louisiana. Charlie 907-427. Charlie 907-427. It's going to be on a white F-150.
1: No.
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0: 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At the 214 with 928 Hotel Romeo X-ray, 928 HRX, the Black Kia Rio.

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0: 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I-10 East, 215, with 477 Juliet Golf Delta. 477 JGD, the white Lexus, RX.

0: 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With a white Nissan Rogue, no 28.
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1: 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Iowa, Louisiana, 546 Hotel Yankee India, 546 HYI. It's going to be on a blue Acura.

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US 51 at Newman Lane, Louisiana 682, Juliet Kilo Charlie, a Buick SUV, silver in color.

She wants available things and you don't look out for a $6.99 last thing 12 West at the 38. It's a silver and black sedan race and nothing further, 1925 time.

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1: I-12 West, exit 65 with New Jersey. Uniform 11 Yankee Hotel November. That's U11YHN on a white Chevy Malibu.
0: Oh.

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1: B1.
0: US 90 eastbound, mile marker 247 out of Louisiana. 121 Juliet, Juliet Bravo. 121 Juliet, Juliet Bravo. It's on a red Kia.

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0: 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So Black Infinity, no 28.
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1: You've always Juliet, November 1, Delta, Yankee.
2: I'm going to read it to you again. Juliet, November, 1, Alpha, Yankee. Juliet, Yankee, 1, Alpha, Papa, X-ray, Golf, Mike, 100031.
1: So,

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1: Don't send me.
0: I-12 westbound at 67. It's going to be on a dark Dodge Durango. Stand by for the 28. Southern Region 1. It's going to be Mississippi Handicap, Zulu 263 Delta, Z263D.

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1: Yeah, with Charles Mitchell?
0: Simple.

0: 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L70 Troop L Desk. Can I get next up for Louisiana 433 Alpha Tango Juliet?
1: Hello.

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0: I-10 West, 219. It's a white Lincoln Navigator, no 28.

0: 还是九一中？Boston Road on Holster Lane, Holster, when we pull in the subdivision of Woodside Community. LA-28 is 86, correction, 886 Kilo Delta Bravo on a black car. I believe it's a Buick.
1: And it was Boston and Holster?
0: Yeah, Temple.

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1: Over the phone.
0: I-12 East at the 49th, Louisiana, Whiskey Victor, November 369, WVN 369 on a silver Toyota Camry.
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0: 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Thank you.
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2: I-10 West, this is 215 with 306 Golf Victor Yankee, 306 GBY. This is over 4, focus.

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2: 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It's going to be Florida tag, Romeo, Victor, Quebec, India 93, RVQI 93. 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
0: 3018, just past Patriot Street, Louisiana 215 Foxtrot November Tango 215 FNT on a gray Chevy Equinox.
1: And that was 3018 at what cross?
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0: I'll be en route to OPP with two 1015s, one white male, one black female. Starting mileage is 032.
1: Yeah.

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of 3 Region 1. South Tyler and West 18th. Louisiana 117, Bravo, Bravo, Charlie. 117, Bravo, Bravo, Charlie. On a black Nissan Murano. Correction, Nissan Rogue.

0: He was a two lower.
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0: I think he's found at the 209. Louisiana Saints 29747 is a black F-250.
1: Oh.

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1: Nova
0: 32. I-10 East at a 214. It's going to be Texas Tag, Romeo Golf Tango 4271, RGT 4271, Texas, on a white F-150.

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1: L71.
0: I-59 southbound, Papa's 5. Mississippi Papa, Sierra Golf 777. PSG 777. It's a black Kia SUV.

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1: What?

0: 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Silver Sedan, unknown plate, silver and cruiser.
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0: 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It's going to be on a black Toyota Corolla.
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1: Alpha Devourer.
0: Alpha Devourer North at the 31. So white Chevy Cruze, no 28. Stopping off the 31 exit ramp.
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0: 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L-40.
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0: I'm running two man with 52. 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
0: Morrison Road at Rumsey Drive, Louisiana 498, Hotel Delta Lima, Kia SUV. 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
0: 498, Hotel Delta Lima.

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0: 1040 Florida 26 Bravo 200-810-804520 comes back first into a James Travis or Travis James Bush, Orlando, Florida. It's showing expiration is 12/12/2028. License status is showing not valid.
1: Yeah,
0: we
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0: Earhart Expressway approaching Cleary with Louisiana 201 Juliet Juliet Hotel. County Silver, Nissan Altima.
1: Southbound.
0: Northbound.

0: vivo di ser no. Veterans eastbound in Aurora on Louisiana tag 433 Delta Victor Oscar. It's a silver Honda CRV.
1: And those veterans are where?
0: Aurora Avenue.

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I'm waiting on a confirmation still from St. John if I should check in to make sure everything is okay.

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0: US 19 and LA 22, Louisiana 142, Kilo, India Gulf 142, KIG. It's on a red minivan.
1: Oh.

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0: US 19, LA 22, Louisiana 360, Kilo Alpha Lima 360, KAL. It's on a silver Nissan Altima.
1: Oh.

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0: Earhart northbound at Cleary with Louisiana 688 Foxtrot Alpha Mike. It's on a red Jeep.

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0: 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Louisiana 415 Juliet Hotel Delta. 415 Juliet Hotel Delta on a black Nissan Rogue.

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1: 375.
0: Earhart northbound in Clearview with Louisiana, November 694176 is on a Hyundai Kona. November 694176.

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0: Draws west at Front Street, Mississippi, Kilo Bravo 1801, KB 801. It's on a white Chevy Silverado.
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1: 23-24, sir.

Erhardt northbound, crossing over Clearview with standby for 28. Be Louisiana temporary 224-37705 on a white Nissan Rogue.

0: Oh, 27, Rachel. Okay. US 51 at West Club, Deluxe Road, Louisiana 296, Delta Tango Juliet, White Honda, of course.
1: Oh.

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0: 1026 Louisiana 946-0681 should come back to Jeremy Collier.
1: You're back.
0: Negative.

0: Oh, 37, Ranger 1.
1: Oh, 37.
0: US 19 LA 22. Louisiana 831, Juliet Alpha Tango. 831, JAT. It's on a Silver Stinger.

0: Auf mich selber wieder.
1: Okay. Okay.
0: Wes Thomas at Natchez Street, Louisiana 202, Hotel Foxtrot Hotel. It's gonna be on a white van, Dodge van.

0: reason why it's available 10 junior for a season of 20 is Highway 10, I'm sorry, Highway 51 and LA 10 in Roseland.
1: L72.
0: 10 plus 7, 2 is a dog color here in the ditch. I know, Andrew, 2347.

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What is going to be a Nissan Altima version with cable barriers? I know injuries, I know road blockage, medical isn't wrong.

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0: CCC eastbound in Louisiana, 880 Foxtrot Kilo November, 880 FKN, it's on Prairie Lincoln SUV.

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0: Next up, 734 Juliet Tango November, 734 JTN. He's on Altima. And 5 DOTD is probably going to need to come out as well. Vehicle's in between the cables.
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1: I do.
0: Put me on a JPS server at 90B in Manhattan. Go for it.
1: Don't.

0: he's code 4, just got on the phone with him.
1: Fan 4, he's still out with their vehicle?
0: Ten four. Be advised, he's going to be 10:15 for 98. He'll get us the information here in a minute.
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1: Yeah, Nicole.
0: That was 219.8, Louisiana 830, Delta Whiskey Alpha, 830 DWA at the Silver Honda Court.

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0: I-10 West, just before Bonneville, there's going to be signal 18 on the right shoulder. Can you notify Matt? I couldn't get to it.

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1: Yeah, 51 at Woodland Drive, Louisiana 454, Juliet, November, Quebec, 454, JNQ, Silver 4 Taurus.

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0: 10 East, that's at 211. 10 East, that's at 211. Louisiana 742 Juliet X-Ray India 742 JXI, the Silver and Toyota Camry.

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They're all talking about taking their vitamins. 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
0: 55, white Cadillac SRX in a garbage truck, no injuries, no road blockage.
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1: 61.
0: That's going to be West Lower Level at Avenue D. It's going to be Louisiana 893, Juliet Uniform Delta 893, JUD. Agree, Nissan Rogue.
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1: 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Morning, ma'am. 10-8. 10-4.
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0: Westbound, US 90, Palo Falco, Louisiana plate 469, Juliet Tango Zulu, on a white Jeep.
1: 10-4.

0: be successful. Fairbanks Stationery, 8th Street and Manhattan Boulevard, please.
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1: 10-4. So you went to the St. Tammany unit for signal 20, Highway 59 at Hurricane Alley.
2: That was 61.
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0: 2 LA 45, but Sima Louisiana 245 Foxtrot Foxtrot Delta. That's 245 Foxtrot Foxtrot Delta. I'm in a white soda RAV4. Correction, 4Runner.

0: for a 49 over.
1: 349.
0: Louisiana, 564, Juliet Sierra, November. 564, JSN, 2B8, Silver Chevy Malibu.
1: Yeah.

0: Oui, ça fait long.
1: Yeah.
0: You notify MAP that the signal 18 on the right shoulder is going to be a silver band. US 90B upper is going to be eastbound at the 6.2. As it was, it'll be westbound at the 6.2.
1: Careful.
2: MAP 213, direct.
1: Careful.

0: I just want to say East Bank Union for 20, Jefferson and Arnold.
1: 4-9.
0: It's going to be a gray Lexus and Mr. Ruger's plumbing truck.
1: Yeah, 4-9.

Who's the one says St. Tammany unit for 20? Highway 59, yeah, 12. You go, that's right.

0: 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Louisiana Fleet. 582 Charlie Tango Tango. It's going to be a Silver Infinity Q50.
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0: Kane West at Vets on a white GMC pickup truck, Louisiana, Yankee 401-463. 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
0: 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Westwego Fire. You know that US 90B in Louisiana, the front of the Family Dollar, the fire hydrant is busted. Spewing yeah. water.
1: And 4?
0: You intend to do that. They got a wolf there.
1: And 4?

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0: 69 Foxtrot Hotel, November 369 FH, and going to be a blue Honda Elantra.
1: 10-4.
0: A day.
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0: 9.

0: Luis, pero...
1: Okay.
0: Always in play, Zulu 207-269. White 4-250.
1: Skywalker.

0: Jupiter.
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0: Quick question, yes. 14:99, morning court date or afternoon court date?
2: East Bank or West Bank?
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1: Zero nine, zero nine.
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0: Come out with Virginia, 226 Juliet, November, November. That's 226 Juliet, November, November. It's going to be a gray Hyundai Elantra.
1: Thank you.

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0: B55, you know?
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0: 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That's 159, Juliet, Juliet, Charlie. It's coming out of Blue 4, H.
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0: 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It's going to be I-10 East. This is 217.5.
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0: White Mazda CX-50 and a blue F-150 on the right shoulder. No injuries.
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0: It's going to be at the 217.5 eastbound.

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1: 55.
2: Move around Louisiana, 728 Hotel Charlie Papa. That's 728 Hotel Charlie Papa. Come on, black BMW. X.
1: Yeah, well.

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0: Who's the one to East Bank Union for signal 2010 east of the 224?
1: 36.
0: 36. It's going to be closest to the veterans exit ramp. Maroon Dodge truck and a white Nissan kicks on their shoulder.
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2: South I-10 service road at Hurst Street. 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
0: 10-4.

0: just know.
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0: Yeah, 77. Causeway and 17th Street.
1: Oh,
0: you in Raleigh to the Spillway?

0: What do you want, V45?
1: Forty-five.
0: Yes, sir. Unit 1022, that 18, you pulled yourself up to. It's going to be for Kenner PD. We're going to notify them and map.
1: 10-4. I was trying to go 97 on that 20 on I-10 East. I'm going to have them relocate their SAMs. Map, why it gets hooked up.

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0: Hey, man, can you run Louisiana Class I for me and give me the last date of suspension?
1: Yeah, well.
0: 6909741. Jeffrey Scott Cahoe, Kahoe, 9/4/1978, white male.
1: Yeah, well.

0: V24. For your Jeffrey subject, 9478. Can you have a class B Papa and LAID only? -26, -29.
1: Double.

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1: 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He's got a class B Papa and LAID only, negative 26, negative 29.
2: Double.

0: Did you want to East Bank Union for 20 Jefferson at Tears? Trivia, that's right.
1: They're not at location?
0: Jefferson at Tears on the East Bank?

0: GPS 207, what is your number?
1: 207.
0: And GPS 211 at 197 West Bank Expressway at the La Quinta Inn on a 21. We'll be at apartment 126.

0: be this. Any unit that's knit at 20. I have a possible 98 Icon Eastbound Mile Post 214. It's a black Cadillac. No plate. It's wrecked on the rear and the right side, all over the roadway.
1: Fortified the wreck.

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Is there any interrupt for that Jefferson crash on Terrace?

0: You can't, well, for that reason, though.
1: Two of them.
0: We can NAT.
1: Oh, you need me to close it out?
0: I will.

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1: Before not.
0: On the other, on I-10 eastbound at Causeway with a gray Porsche. Louisiana 844 Juliet Juliet Foxtrot 844 JJF 103 and 60.
1: 10-4.

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1: Nuova musica.
0: I have a Sigma 100 involving that black Cadillac SUV that the desk put out as a 99. It's going to be now as a 216.6 eastbound.
1: Simple. Bravo 44 to East Bank units in St. Charles. And is anybody posted up waiting for that vehicle?
2: B77 negative. What was the crash that happened before that?
1: No.
3: Yeah, 76. I'm set up on the airline at 310 if he gets off here.
1: No. Bro.
3: It's a Cadillac car or is it an SUV?
0: It's going to be a Cadillac SUV, black in color.
3: No. Bro. Yeah, did they have a caller following it or they just know the direction?
0: I have a caller on the phone and the black Lexus refusing to pull over. He's wanting to follow it.
3: Hello, that's the victim.
0: 10-4.
3: Hello, just let me know if they take 310, otherwise they're going to go in the counter.
0: Hello.
1: 44 Region 1, just see if they can stay on the phone and give us updates so we can try and make a stop on that car. This is the Signal 100 victim on the phone.
0: 10-4 it is, I'm staying on the phone with them.
1: Thank you.
4: He should be behind a car homeless.
0: That's a 218.4.
5: Yes, 63, I'll be at the bottom of the bridge.

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2: 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I'm in the Sam's parking lot.

0: He's gonna be staying on I-10 eastbound, passing 310.
1: 10-4. He stays at I-10 eastbound.

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2: On stage at Auction Invest. 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Region 1, just let me know when they pass the power exit.
3: 10-4, coming up to Williams.
1: What lane do you want?
3: 4 left lane. I mean the 4 left lane. You just switch over to the center lane, he sees one of the units.
1: It's gonna be a black Cadillac SUV, no 28.

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1: 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So if you get on Williams on the on-ramp, you'll see us on the on-ramp.
0: No stop.
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1: Several.

0: 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What unit is out there with a 100 suspect?
1: It's going to be TS-63.
0: Yeah, well, 44 TS-63. I'll be there in about 3 minutes. I've got to make a slightly clear view.
2: Good night.
0: I'll be out there in a few minutes.
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1: Celtics 3.
0: I'll be out with that yellow charger. We're at the 30 I-55 South.
1: Be advised at the 38.
0: Negative 30, 3-0.
1: Still on.

0: That seems to be reasonable.
1: Six, right?
0: You look for a valve 26 off a Louisiana class I.
1: 10 Boston 71.
0: Number 517-5716. That's a Ron Perrette. 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
1: Delta 1.
0: Yes, sir, on your line, parrot subject, Class D Delta of 123-1278. Repeat, 123-1278. It's going to be 32415. It has 26 pages of history on it. Expiration is going to be 11/19/1987.
1: Therefore, they missed it.

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0: You can relocate him over there, but I'm going to need somebody to come and pick up his 10-15 in a second. I don't have any power.
3: .49 to .44 and .45. I'm over here at the Best Buy. 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
0: 10-4, they're already en route over there. 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

0: Rockers 101 making new single 9-on, 90 feet eastbound, lower level Barataria, gray Volkswagen, Tennessee tag 622, Bravo, Romeo, Juliet, Bravo, swerving in our lane, nothing further.
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0: I'm still going to be in the Gore over here. 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
0: 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Show me how what a agency assists Customs I-12 eastbound at the 85. Go for it.
1: Still are.

0: Visual and Tangent Unit Signal 99, I-55 northbound, coming up from Wardline Road, red Toyota 4Runner, in and out lanes and brake checking, nothing further.
1: That was a fair.
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1: Man, we're just probably using a Class I and a CAD for my 1015. Can you check to see if his license is suspended and what the reason is?
0: 10-4, and I'll send you the 26B.
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Central 1 says St. Tammany Unit for a 107 pedestrian, 12 east of 78. L42, someone being referenced to an older male, unknown further description, walking in the median, nothing further.

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0: L30 is going to be a silver Ford truck versus a white Ram 1500. No injuries, they relocated to a shopping center next to Anytime Fitness.
1: Okay.

0: 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Correction, Bravo 44 reaching over.
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0: D1 November 4, Alpha Lima 3, Alpha Papa 5, Hotel November 3, 12, 5, 23. It's possibly out of Texas.
1: Can I get you again just a task photo, please?
0: And I?
1: Can you give it back a little photo, please?
0: Cool. D1 November 4. Alpha Lima 3, Alpha Papa 5, Hotel November 312523.
1: No more, thank you.

0: Ils ont un vie, Pédicard.
1: In Finland?
0: Yes, sir. Now, Vince coming back out of Texas showing expiration of July 2026 on Texas Tag Whiskey Sierra Golf 5405, 2017, Nissan.
1: And we're

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0: We had a 10200 Almanaster in New Orleans on two possible 67As. Can you run these for me to verify? The first one is Louisiana Tag 172 Hotel Lima Juliet. That's a Nissan Altima. And the second one is Louisiana 230 Hotel Quebec, and it's a Hyundai Sonata. It's code 4.
1: 10-4.

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1: Negative, go ahead.
0: We're 172 Hotel Lima Juliet on that 2016 Austin. It's coming back negative 29. However, for the 230 Hotel Hiswell, report back on the Silas, coming back 29 out in OPD. Stand by while I confirm it.
1: Sure.

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0: 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I'll email it to you.
1: 10-4, it's in poor condition.
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0: Can I give you this VIN for this Nissan Altima and you can run it through that way?
1: Four, go ahead.
0: It's 1 November, 4 Bravo, Lima 4, Charlie Victor, 1 Romeo, November 367, 445.
1: Tip 4, Channel 29 as well. I'll work on that one.
0: 10-4, thank you.
1: Condition of that one?
0: Stand by.

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1: Be 6-8.
0: 6-8, it's going to be 18-wheel in a blue sedan with road blockage, unknown injuries, caught in by a passerby.
1: Good.
2: Anyone?
0: Yes, in reference to that 99 vehicle, it's going to be 22 in Collinswood, white Dodge pickup in our lanes, unknown direction of travel.
2: Definitely.

0: 23. 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
0: 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It's going to be Louisiana 247, Charlie Alpha Alpha, 247 CAA. It's going to be on a white Nissan Altima.
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0: 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B13 크고
1: Yeah, we're on 1081.
0: Cool.

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0: I'm 10-8 from here. Can you log me off, please?
1: Tickor, what's your disposition?
0: NAT.
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1: B77.
0: Fifty-five North at the 6.2 in Louisiana, 704 Delta Whiskey November, 704 DWN. It's gonna be on a black Honda CRV.
1: Civil.

0: Which one, B77? So you want to St. John Unit for crash notification, I-55 South near Milepost 6.
1: 45.
0: Four, nothing further on it.

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1: 45, no, with copy traffic south.
0: 271.
1: Gonna be 55 south, Alpha 7. Gonna be out with a silver Honda SUV. 123 Juliet Tango Juliet. 123 Juliet Tango Juliet.
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0: B77.
1: Can you call it for me?
0: Tim, 4, I was trying to see if you saw a signal 20 in the area, but it's a signal 18. I'm going to notify that.
1: What's the location on that?
0: It's I-55 southbound, milepost 6. I'm notifying now.
1: 10-4, I'll check it out once I clear from here.
0: So.
1: Map 213, NOLA, I have a unit, bro.
0: 10-4.

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2: You send Hammond PD to South Beach Street for signal 20. So two vehicle 20, doesn't look like there's injuries.
1: Where at on South Kate?
2: At the corner of K Street, the restaurant.
1: Sir, which restaurant on K Street?
2: It's called K Street, but the street is South K Street and East Coleman.
1: Good morning, thank you.

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1: And for the first one, the white Ford F-250, 2-6-9-4, 0-2-9. The second one's a brown Lincoln Navigator. I don't have the 28 yet.
0: Simple.

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1: TSA 2.
0: Yes, ma'am. Kind of a St. John unit. Come to the Shell gas station at 51 and I-10. Well, a possible signal 20 between a dump truck and a black BMW. Texas license plate 40 Sierra Bravo 5550.
1: So, would you want to St. John unit?
2: 45, right?
1: Yep.
2: These, if they don't.
1: Just yet.
2: I'm relocating this vehicle to the IHOP on Terry Parkway.
1: Hello.

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1: 91
0: B East floor level at Skunk. Gonna be with a black defending SUV. 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
1: 10-4, I will lay the message.

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0: Several.

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0: B-10-7 shift, so B-10-8 St. Charles Lake is from 13 to 2100. Starting 77 is going to be 1629. That's 1629.
1: 10-4.
0: L-63, read them all.
1: L-63.
0: 85 North at the 35 on Louisiana 956. Charlie Alpha X-ray. It is a red sedan.
1: 10-4.

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0: 90 west at Audubon Street, Three Louisiana Zulu 677432. That's Zulu 677432. It's coming out way Ford F-150.
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2: 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Golf with Anna on the Blanchoyla. He relocated to the Hammond School.

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1: 628 Gulf Whiskey.
0: Yeah, so

0: Thanks, processing.
1: Okay.
0: Finishing right.
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0: It's Joe Legall at Garden Oaks Drive. It's going to be with a gray Chevy Equinox, no plate.
1: Thanks a lot.

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1: 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One out of Florida, please.
0: Two more.

0: 68, I gotta run it through all 50.
1: 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One out of Florida, please.
0: Two more.

0: Just anyone.
1: Got that bit in the comeback out of Florida on a 2019 Chevy showing registered owner Bridgecrest Acceptance Corporation.
0: Four. Does it have a plate attached to it?
2: B-55, general. I'll be at 310 at 3127 on the north side of 310. With Louisiana, Yankee Foxtrot Mike 038. That's Yankee Foxtrot Mike 038. It's going to be on a Mercedes C300.

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1: 36, it's going to be a gray Kia Forte and a red Silverado, no injuries on the shoulder.
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1: Yep.

0: Mitchell went to State Examining Unit for 20, possible 18. At least 59 at 1088. Troop out that strike.
1: Tempo.
0: Bridget went to a West Bank unit for signal 20, Vatari at West Bank Expressway.
1: Six nine
0: is going to be Red Dash Charger versus an unknown second sedan. Calling by a passerby, nothing further.
1: Okay.

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1: 71-7.
0: Yes, sir. Map relocated your vehicle to the Vesic Causeway before the Exxon.

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0: 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It's going to be South Carolina, 745 Delta Foxtrot Papa. That's 745 Delta Foxtrot Papa. It's going to be on a gray Hyundai Sentra.
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1: Four.

0: someone to Eastbank Unit for an 18 with road blockage. It's going to be Earhart Expressway eastbound just before Clearview.
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0: How's it going, boss?
1: Please, if you want.
0: Tell you what, dude. Ross is going about 68.
2: Good.
0: So, do you see a white Audi? Vehicle right behind you. And I would you hear with him? White Audi. Sedan. And I'm right there.

0: 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Vamos a ver, ¿no?
1: Probably 61.
0: Now, can you run a tag for me? Texas, X-ray Charlie Bravo, 6392. 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
1: 31.
0: Yes, sir. X-ray Charlie Bravo, 6392, showing 29 out of Harris County, Texas. 67A. Correction, it's going to be a stolen plate.
1: Can I?
0: It's going to be a stolen license plate, front plate only.
1: Yeah.

0: 25 mil. Can you change this 22 and 18, please?
1: Purple.
2: I'm recording, Nolan.
1: 361.
2: Ma'am, I'm going to be holding this vehicle. Can you get a plane on special?
1: No.
2: Ma'am, the driver will be holding the vehicle.
1: 10-4.

0: Alo.
1: Yeah.
0: You have any call back on this 20 at 90B in Bell Terry?
1: It was calling my passenger.
0: All right, 10-4. You want me to have a GOE? There's no vehicles fitting that description in this area.

Region 1 to East Bank Unit for 20 out. Airline at fault. Since on the follow-up. Some of these black license, gray Corolla medical route with

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2: 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It's coming out of blue GMC. 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
0: 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A silver Jaguar.
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0: 012-661-694 for Christopher Daniels, Jr., blackmail.
1: Civil War.

Bridgemont St. Tammany, Unit 6099, 12 West at the 60. Don't throw a Suburban in out lanes, dropping dirt over the lanes, nothing further.

0: Reason why I'm basically 8.
1: Yeah.
0: Got that VIN to come back out of Florida on that Jaguar, showing registration is sold, not registered out of any other state. On that ID you gave me for your Christopher Daniel subject, has a Class C pop and LA ID, -26, -29.
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0: 31 Tanger Unit Signal 9 on 12 West at the 39. Red Nissan Titan, Louisiana Zulu 797279. Running vehicles off the road and brake checking, nothing further.
1: Delta, sir.

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1: 7212,
0: Louisiana, 324, Kilo Delta Sierra. That's 324, Kilo Delta Sierra. It's going to be like gray. Nissan, Altamont.
1: Yeah.

0: 3186 unit, single 99, clear view southbound from Airline Highway, black Hyundai with an unknown Texas tag, swerving in our lanes, nothing further.
1: 36, Governor.
0: 3-1 to the Tangier unit for 20 Pumpkin Center at General Ott.
2: Kelsey, sir.
0: 6-3, black SUV and a green truck on the shoulder, no injuries. B-49, you have traffic?

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0: 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I-10 West near Causeway.
1: Robin 36.
0: 24, white male, white shirt, khaki shorts, black backpack on the right shoulder.

0: Dice que no.
1: Okay.
2: Westbound, US 90B, coming at Carmadale. It's going to be a black Nissan Altima, no plate.
1: No.

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1: Map 613.
0: Map 613, white Dodge Ram on the left shoulder broken down, calling by a passerby. Not sure what's wrong with people.

3-1 to the Tangent Unit for Signal 100 that occurs 12 west of the 36. Trip out, that's right. L50, your victim's going to be in a blue Camry relocating to a gas station off Pumpkin Center. She originally went into Troop A area trying to follow the vehicle, so A77 is escorting her to the gas station.

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1: 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Just waiting for him to walk up to me. I'm going to be at the Tyson westbound, right at the on-ramp coming on from Causeway.
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0: Yeah.

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0: Bridger 1 to the St. Tammany unit for 20. It's going to be US 11 and North 2nd.
1: Forty-two.
0: You're going to be looking for a white GMC truck and a beige F-250 on the shoulder. 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
1: 28.
0: LA 36 at Airport Road on Louisiana. Civil law plate 1206. That's NP 1206. It's Nissan Road.
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0: 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Silver.

0: 2-11. 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
0: Yeah.

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Fort Collins Boulevard and Village Walk. Oh, yeah, we're Louisiana Delta. 396967, D396967. Chevrolet Silverado. Silver.

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0: 32.
1: That's 55 South Alabama for 28. Mississippi Romeo Alpha. Austin 428. RAO 428 on White Rogue.
0: Thank you,
1: Reason. Thank you. It's going to be a Q. Romeo Alpha Quebec 428, Mississippi.

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Suspect was a Navy Mercedes. I'll attach a 28

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0: ビートマンズは別の。
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0: Sometimes I'm looking for the certain critical answer. I'm asking whatever you want to get to.
1: Therefore, give me a second.

0: 49ers won.
1: L49.
0: Yeah, with a two vehicle signal 20, it's going to be US 190 and North Park Boulevard. One of the, or two vehicles are SUV.
1: Yeah, well.

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1: Vieni qua.
0: Can you notify JPSO of a signal 20? It's going to be on the I-10 westbound off-ramp exit on Veteran Boulevard. It's blocking the left lane.
1: It's on the exit lane itself, westbound, or on Vet?
0: It's at the intersection of Vets. I'm going to try to see if I can get the vehicles off the road.
1: It's all kind of vehicles.
0: And my foot descriptions.
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0: 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Vehicle 1 is going to be Louisiana 777 Bravo Alpha November. 777B89 is going to be a white Kia Soul.
1: EPS 211 Regional.

0: 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Vehicle 1 is going to be Louisiana 777 Bravo Alpha November. 777B89 is going to be a white Kia Soul.
1: EPS 211 region over.
2: 211.
1: Eastbound and westbound on the CCC was clear. Can you put me out with a signal of 18 on the HOV? It's going to be a red Altima. Louisiana temporary 219-7795. 219-7795. 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
0: 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Vehicle 2 is going to be Louisiana 675 Hotel Juliet Romeo 675 HJR. It's going to be a silver Ford SUV.
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3: KOS 219, Louisiana Yankee 210-061. Yankee 210-061. Can I have red to Tacoma?

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1: 81.
0: 10-8.
1: Tell. Bridge 1 to Tangent Unit, single vehicle 2055 northbound, mile post 30. True Bell, that's right.
2: L 68, region 1.
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0: No.
2: Sorry, 6 Club?
0: No.
2: V55 original?
0: 55.
2: Ten West 219, Mississippi Fleet Plate 42664. Front two letters are Foxtrot Lima 42664. It's gonna be on a blue Chrysler 300.
0: Okay.

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1: Definitely.

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Is it possible for a MAP unit with a snatch truck to get this vehicle out the roadway? MAP 213A unit, which location? I-10 westbound, it's going to be the exit ramp off of Betts Boulevard. It's going to be the vehicle in the middle of the intersection. Step on, get it in, go out to you.

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0: Shadow 45 away, Woodlawn, Woodland Avenue, and Marion on 1 on the phone.
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0: 100 follow up, 45 away, Woodland Avenue, in Medrick.
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Region 1 Sylvia, Volt East Bank, Unified Signal 20, as in, what's up, this is 29. 81 is going to be a black Nissan Juke versus a silver SUV. No injuries, they're going to be on the right shoulder.

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0: LA 59 Fire Tower Road on Louisiana 481, Charlie Yankees here, 481 CYS on a silver

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1: 55 south of the 5, Louisiana 210, Juliet Hotel, 210 JHH. It's a white Buick Envision.
0: Yeah, cool.

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1: L 64.
0: 64 is going to be 3 vehicles, 1 overturned with entrapment, medical en route, and on road blockage. Region 1 to East Bank Unit for 18 with road blockage, Causeway near Jefferson.
1: Probably
0: Region 1. A1, somebody still red SUV broken down in the left lane, caught him by a passerby, nothing further.

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0: B1 US 90 eastbound, I'm walking 247 out Louisiana, Zulu 33008, Zulu, correction, it's going to be Zulu 933008, Zulu 933008, it's going to be in a white GMC convertible.

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0: I-10 East at Loyola. Semi Louisiana. Foxtrot Romeo 9071. It's the United States Air Force. Plate. It's going to be Foxtrot Romeo 9071. It's going to be like green Jeep.

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Versus a black Ram, Zulu 93, 2215, no injuries, no road blockage.

0: eastbound unit for signal 99. Huston eastbound and 610 east. It's going to be a black Hyundai, Louisiana 28 of HQ8 Echo Oscar Sierra, swerving and stopping in the middle of the roadway.
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0: 90 east of the 247, going to be out with Louisiana 473, Hotel Uniform Delta. Correction, that's Hotel Uniform Oscar. It's going to be 473, Hotel Uniform Oscar. It's going to be in a gray Kia.
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0: 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Louisiana 149, Juliet, Juliet 0. 149, Juliet, Juliet 0. On a white Hyundai.
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0: 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I can eastbound at Bonneville.
1: 101.
0: Suspect's going to be a white Dodge Charger, Louisiana, temporary tag of 210-44934. Damage to driver's side rear fender. Victim's going to be a white minivan on the shoulder. No injuries. 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